One teacher, the subject of schoolgirl fantasy. She wanted so badly, knows why she

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Plucked her eyebrows on the way. Shaved her legs and then he was a she. She says, hey babe, take a walk on the wild side. Said, hey honey, take a walk on the wild side.

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But she never lost her head. Even when she was given head, she says, "Hey, babe, take a walk on the wild side." Said, "Hey, babe, take a walk on the wild side." And the colored girls go, do-do-do, do-do-do, do-do-do.

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New York City is the place where they said, hey, babe, take a walk on the wild side.

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Valium would have helped that better than he be. 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

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We talk for hours and hours about sweet and sour and how your family's doing okay. And even getting a taxi, kissing the backseat, tell the driver make the radio play. 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

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That super world of my own. Nobody but you and me. We've got it together, baby.

Girl, cause you're on my mind. You're the one I think about most every time. And when you got this smile and everything you do, don't you understand, girl, this love is you. Put your hand on sweet and thin. That's kind of like the ice up on your skin. It's like